2020, yeah. Check the motherfucking remix. You heard Purple Pink, Seal Zane. What? Sensational. Go down, Kohei. Chuck Blitz. 2006. Doing it like this. Aliens landed. You heard. The future is now. Going out to all my purple peeps out there.

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0: 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Technical specs about your unit to make

0: an effective in the highly unlikely but still possible act of physical aggression towards you and your loved one's fleshy surfaces. 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
1: Why aren't you making me hurt you? I love you. 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I love you. 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
2: Yo.
0: Good morning, sunshine. 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

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How is he, Kip? How is he, Kip? How is he, Kip? How is he, Kip? How is he, Kip? How is he, Kip? How is he, Kip? How is he, Kip?

0: And say yes, yes, y'all.
1: Yes, yes, y'all.
0: Say yes, yes, y'all.
1: Yes, yes, y'all.
0: Say mad lift the back in.
1: Mad lift the back in.
0: Say mad lift the back in.
1: Mad lift the back in.
0: The back in. The back in. The back in. The back in.

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0: I sure hope somebody is listening to what I'm saying, because it sure looks to me like them niggas ain't playing.

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1: By figures, the sewer system is a great private place to party. As we police responded to a car from a resident in the neighborhood, they're back to Midland. The man was sitting in his backyard when he saw the men lift the manhole cover and climb in. 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

0: We need food.
1: What are you doing there?
0: I'm rapping.
1: Yeah. No, I see that. What for?
0: Money. I want just some study bitches and hoes. That's a pedal for my nose. Some dino stones. A roll with my chrome.
1: Hey, genius. You even know what that means?
0: What does it mean?
1: Where's the keyboards and the tambourine and the guitar? And, you know, I mean, the stuff that, like, white people like.
0: You want a piano?
1: Something badass. Like, REO Speedwagon or something.
0: Yeah, yeah.
2: Hey, yo, I know this dude, right? 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All he had upstairs was a

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0: cast. 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
1: I am Priest. And we are here on behalf of Attica Blues. Plural.

0: immense, transform.
1: Transatlantic, Lyrinx, and Phalanx, placebo. Intangible, individual, indivisible, mounted the summon, unshaped in the form of a zero. Grasp the shock, dissolution of my demeanor, unravel false belief under the shadow of inquisition. Dispersion, cylindrical, magnitude, motion, manipulated, constructed for the occasion. Which spread my gospel by word of mouth sermons, keep it covered like your mouth in the coffin.

fly from sea to sight side. 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Mountainous peaks and summits to the valley below you will plummet. Curving with hawk-like talons and side-eye challenge. Eagles if people were birds, I'd be a hawk. New York thug, imperial pigeons will perish. Unbound, unchained, around the sound serves. It's a manifesto, declaration, statement, parchment, page, credo, we know freedom. Welcome, change, strange, and I like it. Mike Majestic, liberating lung from cage. Page 29 from the rhyming dictionary. Various random man-made material make man feel. Under the hill of my voice, this will crush you. We feel free.

0: that shit.
1: It's something scientific the way I keep it.
2: Yeah. Yo.
1: You know what I'm saying? People turn your shit up. Yo. Rock, nigga.
3: More villa, more illa, man.
1: People turn your shit up. Yo.
2: You motherfuckers,
1: that's right. It's time for the Gunna Lero to come out and play. Yo.
2: Tell a friend.
1: You can get some of that right here.
0: Yeah. Turn it up.
2: Come on.

0: the center of your focus.
1: You are correct,
0: sir. Picture a long silver needle piercing the outer lens of your eye fluid.
2: And once again, in one verse we prove we can rip all these signed big budget motherfuckers. 89.9. Peace is

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Gots to beat the man. Me and Big Just. Company Flow Clan.

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out past the border patrol, whose thunderbirds no match. A helicopter shadow follows you way out past the downtown city glow, across the Santa Cruz I-10, through the Rincons and Cochise stronghold.

For those of you who come in late, we are now having a little cooking session for Blue Note, right here on the scene. Putting the pot on in here. And we'd like for you to join in with us and have a ball.

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What's minor ways? Cause I'm trying to slide in Cyan Gator's house, all white like the picket fence and prying neighbors. Fuck arrangements prior, trying to smoke, drink and die in Vegas. In my will, leave all my chips to cryogenic freezing. Up my weight, don't wear black and have a splendid evening. Inattentive, leaving shit to 60 seconds left. Flexion, stretch, definition, chest ingesting, sesh. Finessing, setting text to question, fretch and get the checks. Checking for a chick to plug a piff, chug a fifth and jet. These days the tracks stack nicely as my stats max. Spat raps, no cat stacks, wife. Shit turns sour, now the backlash pricey. Hashtag icy like the pack, that's Verde. No TBT, still the pad. Catch wordplay like I snap 6 days, only nap come Thursday. First things first, fuck first place. Got rappers thinking they the freshest till they pure it. Rarely listen to the hearsay. Catch a glimpse, then I steer away. Front and back, punching somewhere in the back, writing slack punches. Fruit cooler, chase the stack, luncheon. Pack bumping, still as quiet like it's tying. Heard a passing siren, we lit the flag of Ireland. Mind state migrating to an island where the water washing up against white sand. Got the glass in the right hand, stationary at the mic stand. Step outside with the slight tan, watch the flight land. Now we getting faded, hitting tree, no stick and seed. Playing quiet and it's the limousine lane, switch at different speeds. I'm with 2x6, shipping tea at the patisserie like Mr. Sheen. Yo, she kiss her teeth and say you small scale like a figurine. Shave it just for me, wash the dishes, Mr. Clean. Smoking vividly, skip the mission, piece of the mystery. For a piff, I'm overeating like the shit for free. It's safe to say it's progression. She fried the bacon with the coffee percolating as I slept in. On top the steak had the fresh ring.

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1: I can't remember.
0: We need your help so we can find the other children.
1: A house. They took us to a house.
0: Who?
1: I don't know. People.
0: Do you think the other children are still there?

0: 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Anything you can remember.
1: I can't remember.

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0: 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You got time to duck?

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0: I can't tell.

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1: 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He's got the best seat in the house.
2: Skiru. 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
1: Look, bitch. Not because I say so, but because this exercise makes it so.
2: Hold it, Long John. No!
3: Come on.
4: Yes.
5: Oh my.
2: Okay, folks, fun's over.
5: Well, it's about time.
6: And now the beat.
2: Beat.
6: Are you ready?
2: Okay.
6: This is it.
2: Oh God.
7: Y'all listen to this, all right?

I'll do right now. The impossible will take a little while. I say I'll care forever, and I mean